0: The sounds of MacArthur, serving Sydney's southwest since 1989.
1: This is Air News.
2: Hello there, I'm Sean Bindley. The opposition says the federal government must provide further detail on how its new AI strategy will affect the creative sector. Prime Minister Anthony Albanese has unveiled plans to create a dedicated office to coordinate a national response to the technology. He says the proposal would not allow AI firms to freely use copyrighted material without permission. Liberal leader Angus Taylor says Labor needs to outline how these plans will be enforced.
3: How are they going to make sure that creatives, that the writers and the singers have their intellectual property protected? No answers to any of these questions, just an office and a promise of some future standards. This is moving fast.
2: Jordan's armed forces say they intercepted three Iranian ballistic missiles over Jordanian airspace on Wednesday after Iran launched a seventh wave of drone strikes targeting a US military base in the country. The United States Central Command says it has carried out a fourth consecutive night of strikes on Iranian military targets near the Strait of Hormuz, while reimposing a naval blockade on Iranian ports. The US president has warned of further escalation next week, including strikes on Iranian bridges and power plants, if Tehran does not agree to a deal. Jagriti Dave reports from Washington.
4: The message from Washington is one of military force to try to persuade the Iranians to come back to the negotiating table and make a deal. That's what the president has effectively been saying. CENTCOM said that they launched precision munitions against coastal defense systems and cruise missile storage and launch sites during a 90-minute wave. And they said the strikes further degraded Iran's ability to attack commercial shipping in the Strait of Hormuz.
2: The 200 workers at Australia's busiest iron ore port will walk off the job for 8 hours today. Workers from BHP's Pilbara port in Western Australia are taking industrial action after 9 bargaining meetings with the mining giant failed to lock in a new pay deal. It will be the first round of industrial action in the region this century. Electrical Trades Union WA Secretary Adam Woodidge is hopeful a resolution to the dispute will be found next week.
5: We then have further negotiations with the assistance of the Fair Work Commission on Tuesday next week, which is scheduled for all day. We look forward to that, and we look forward to the facilitation of the Fair Work Commission and the independent umpire in facilitating those conversations and the bargaining.
2: Meanwhile, union officials say the aviation industry is in crisis as workers walk off the job across the country. Hundreds of workers are striking at Perth, Sydney, Melbourne and Brisbane airports this morning, protesting against what they say are dangerous working conditions. The Transport Workers Union claims the company outsourced by Qantas for ground handling work, Swissport, has had 400 safety reports in a month. Secretary Michael Caine says the sector is at a crossroads.
6: More than half of them feel unsafe. 1 in 5 say they have inadequate staffing numbers, and 3 in 5 say they feel fatigued at work.
2: And a major GP and skin cancer clinic provider is contacting thousands of patients about a data breach compromising personal information. Sasha Foote reports.
7: Partnered Health says it is working with cyber agencies to assess exactly what sensitive information has been stolen, blaming a malicious actor on the cyber attack. 21 of its 57 clinics across the country have been caught up in the breach. The provider says it was made aware of the cyber incident 3 weeks ago, but only notified affected patients in a statement last night.
2: The Australian dollar is buying 70 US cents. This is Air News. Argentina have launched a late comeback to beat England 2-1 in their semi-final at the FIFA World Cup this morning. England led with 5 minutes remaining in regular time before Enzo Fernandez hit a screamer for Argentina.
8: Oh, this one's on target. This one's an absolute beauty.
2: That was followed up by a header from Lautaro Martinez in stoppage time in Atlanta.
8: Messi. Semi-final stage.
2: Thanks to SBS for that audio, the world champions advancing to the final against Spain on Monday morning. In rugby league, the Titans will host a former star-turned-rival coach Kieran Foran when the Seagulls fly in for Sunday's clash. Gold Coast half Zane Harrison says Foran was a great mentor before hanging up his boots.
9: Just his toughness. He was an old fella when I was coming in, but yeah, his leadership, his toughness, competitiveness. He's got that never say die attitude, so it was good getting a year under Fozzie, and yeah, the experience and leadership he shows is something I try to take into my game now.
2: Round 20 kicks off tonight with the Broncos taking on the Panthers. And in AFL, John Longmire has described his meeting with Tasmania about the Devils' coaching job as nothing more than a fact-finding mission. Geelong have swung seven changes ahead of tonight's clash with St Kilda. Australian Independent Radio News.
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10: 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For today, Thursday, a mostly sunny day, a top of 19. Friday, a possible shower, 17. Saturday, late shower, 18. Sunday, fog followed by a mostly a sunny day and 19 degrees.
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2: Welcome back to This Is Country with Dennis Merchant for the second hour of the program. Trust you enjoyed the music. If you're out and about, please drive carefully. And as I always say, shop wisely. Let's get straight back into the music. We're going to go Mr. Russell Morris, he's a contemporary and crossover country artist from time to time. Brought out a song a couple of years back called Black and Blue Heart. I'd like to play that with you to open the second hour of the program. Here is Russell Morris and Black and Blue Heart.

Hiding or running away, you as brave as you can be. You get knocked down and you get back up and you're standing right there on your feet.

Yeah, I trust you enjoyed hearing Russell there here on This Is Country. It's a good song, isn't it? And I'm sure you enjoyed it. Here is Brendan McMahon for you now, and on this fine

That's a lady by the name of Tamika Dunning, and a good song, isn't it? That's the way life goes. Coming up for you now, we have one more song here for our bluegrass segment, and we're going to hear from the Silver Line and Home Sweet Homeless.

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4: Welcome back to This Is Country. Well, it's come to that time of the morning for me to play our bluegrass segment. And on this week's segment, we are going to hear from the Loose Strings Band, a great group from way back in the late 90s, early 2000s, Jets Creek. And it's a shame that they disbanded, but we can still play their music. Ryan Joseph joins us, and Blue Highway, Darren and Brooke join us, and to close off the bluegrass segment, Steve Martin, and a really great segment for you this morning, and I trust you are going to enjoy it. Well, let's kick off the music from the Loose Strings Band from their album called Journey with No End. This is a track called A Better You.
5: I don't feel a thing every time I hear the church bells ring, waiting for my heart to break that I've made.

Good sound, haven't they? The Loose Strings Band. Good to play them on the... Now, let's hear from Jets Creek and from an album they brought out called Back Home Again. I'll play the title track for you now, and it's called Back Home Again, Jets Creek.

Yes, Jets Creek there. Great talent they are. Ryan Joseph joins us now, and Ryan is well known around the bluegrass scene in the US. And from an album he recorded called Four Strings Attached, I'm going to play the title track for you now, Four Strings Attached. Let's hear now from Ryan James. Ryan Joseph, sorry.

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4: Well, welcome back to This Is Country. We are in the middle of our bluegrass segment for this week. And let's hear now from, who do we have? We have a blue highway now coming up for you here on our bluegrass segment. And they have a track called Dear Kentucky. Let's hear now from Blue Highway from their... From an album which is called Dear Kentucky, here's Dear Kentucky.

Yeah, Blue Highway. A good song, isn't it, Dear Kentucky? Coming up for you now is a hubby and wife, Darren and Brooke, and they have a song for us called I Found Love.

Yeah, Darren and Brooke there for you. Well, it's come to that time of the morning for me to play our last track here on our Bluegrass segment for this week. And we are going to hear from the great Mr. The Legend, writer, producer, musician, singer, songwriter, producer, you name it, he has done it, and very successfully, Mr. Steve Martin. And from an album that came out a couple of years ago called The Crow, New Songs, I'd like to close off our Bluegrass segment this morning with Steve Martin, and Daddy played the banjo.

Yeah, Mr. Steve Martin there for you to close off our bluegrass segment for this week with Daddy played the banjo. I hope you enjoyed it this week. I'll have another one for you at around 10:30 next Thursday morning, God willing. Here, I've just got a community announcement. Now we've got news coming up for you soon, but I got this little announcement for you. Applications close soon for the New South Wales Government holiday break, spring or summer program for 2026-2027. Applications close on Wednesday, the 22nd of July by 4 p.m. Applicants are encouraged to design their activities that support meaningful, inclusive experience for young people, a workshop, sport and performing arts program, provide free access to outside of school activities, including in a cost of living crisis, and they're for young people between the ages of 12 and 24. Eligible organizations can apply for both rounds in a single application. Successful applicants will receive one funding agreement for the program, and there is an additional $2,000 per school holiday period is available for organizations delivering projects in some rural and remote parts of New South Wales. So check the grant program guidelines for eligibility and requirements and more information. You can contact it by visiting nsw.gov.au/holiday break. Well, as I say, we have news coming up for you in a little while, and we might try to fit another song in before then. And we are going to hear from Gina Timms. A lot of people know Gina, and a good song called Falling in Love is the Nicest Kind of a Fall. And coming up in the second hour of the program, we are going to hear from people such as Kenny Chesney, Ronnie Dunn, Troy Casadale, and Mundy Turner, Alexi and Susie, lovely Vanessa Bourne, Brad Butcher, and Brendan Radford get together for a duo for us, and Ali and the Road, just Ali and the Riot, a new group to us here on This Is Country. So, as I say, we have news coming up, but let's hear now from the lovely Gina Timms, and Falling in Love is the nicest kind of fall.

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1: This is Air News.
2: Hello there, I'm Sean Bindley. Hundreds of airport workers will walk off the job today, protesting against what they say are unsafe working conditions. The Transport Workers Union says one company outsourced by Qantas for ground handling work, Swissport, has had 400 safety reports in a month. TWU Secretary Michael Kane says urgent action is needed to protect staff.
3: These Qantas tactics of driving down standards and driving down safety outcomes have to end. And we're going to be calling on the government too to step up here to put in place an independent decision maker that can make decisions in aviation in the community interest and not just in the interest of profit motivated companies like Qantas.
2: Staff will protest at Perth, Sydney, Melbourne and Brisbane airports. The US has carried out a fresh wave of strikes on Iran, hitting coastal defences and cruise missile sites on Greater Tunb Island, a disputed territory near the Strait of Hormuz. Iran says more than 30 people have been killed and over 260 wounded in the latest attacks, while the US president has threatened to target Iranian bridges and power plants unless Tehran agrees to return to negotiations. The strikes mark a fifth consecutive day of American military action against Iran. Nick Harper reports from Washington.
4: More threats and more strikes from the United States in what now seems to be an intensifying military campaign. We're into the fifth day of consecutive strikes by the United States. The US carrying out daytime strikes against Iran earlier on, first thing in the morning, Washington time, in the afternoon in Iran. And of course, all of that is making people here in the United States worry that potentially the US is heading into a much longer, larger conflict with Iran, after all of the negotiations seem to have fallen apart.
2: Experts are asking why it took more than 20 days for patients to be notified about a cyber breach affecting patients at a network of GP and skin cancer clinics. Partnered Health has been contacting those affected and has acknowledged that personal and medical information may have been exposed when a malicious actor accessed its systems. Tech expert Trevor Long says that could leave people exposed to targeted scam attempts.
5: Down the track, if you've been to one of these clinics and been treated for a particular ailment, you may now get messages about that ailment that trigger you into being worried about whether you need to click that message or, even worse, extortion. So the scammers will look for people with the most problematic ailments or the ones that they want kept most private.
2: Queensland, where a serious crash between an e-scooter and an electric skateboard has killed a man in Hervey Bay. Lachlan Gray reports.
6: Emergency crews were called after a serious collision on Boat Harbour Drive just before 7 last night. Two patients were assessed by paramedics with serious injuries. The 39-year-old e-scooter rider was treated in a life-threatening condition, but was sadly declared deceased on scene. The other rider, a man in his 30s, sustained head and facial injuries and was transported to Hervey Bay Hospital in a potentially life-threatening condition. Police are investigating the circumstances leading to the crash.
2: To Melbourne, where Kooyong locals have expressed concerns about accessing their local police station after a pack of dogs thwarted an attempted assault at a popular park this week. Two women were walking eight dogs along Gardner's Creek when the man lunged from the bushes. The dogs chased him away, tearing his pants as he ran into a nearby tunnel. Locals say the closest police station is barely open, which Shadow Police Minister Brad Batten says needs to change. This is Air News. Spain's opponent for the FIFA World Cup 2026 final was decided this morning, as Air Sports' Graham Davis reports.
7: Just as it had against Egypt, Argentina came from behind with late goals to beat England 2-1 to go through to the FIFA World Cup 2026 final to try and defend its trophy. The first half proved to be a stalemate, but England produced a fine move in the 55th minute that saw Rodgers cross for Gordon to tuck the ball home and give England the lead. After that, it was all Argentina, and it produced some wonderful football. Pickford made a fine save to keep out Gonzalez's header, and McAllister hit the left post and then the right. It was, of course, Messi that set up both goals. With 5 minutes remaining, Fernandes unleashed a wonderful strike from distance to make it 1-1. 7 minutes later, and another pinpoint cross from Messi allowed Martinez to head the winner. Argentina will face the European champion Spain in the final. Graham Davis for Air Sport.
2: In AFL news, Geelong have swung seven changes for tonight's finals defining game against St Kilda. Grian Myers and James Warple amongst the ins for the Cats. The Saints have recalled Hunter Clark to replace the omitted Angus Hastie. In rugby league, Penrith insist last year's preliminary final loss to Brisbane won't be a motivator in tonight's clash. The two sides meet in round 20 under vastly different circumstances, with the Broncos' slim finals hopes depending on an upset win. Panthers coach Ivan Cleary says they've moved on from 2025, but Brisbane are still a dangerous side. Australian Independent Radio News.
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8: 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For today, Thursday, mostly sunny day, a top of 19. Friday, possible shower, 17. Saturday, a late shower, 18. Sunday, early fog, followed by a mostly sunny day.
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8: 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Let's get that straight in the music. Mr. Kenny Chesney joins us now, and all the pretty girls.

Yes, that was one of the legends of country music, the lovely Miss Patti Loveless, and the richest fool alive. Trust you enjoyed that. You are listening to This Is Country with Dennis Merchant here on the Sounds of MacArthur, 100.3 FM. And coming up now for you is a song called Peaceful, Easy Feeling. And Mr. Ronnie Dunn of Brooks and Dunn fame joins us now. Let's hear from Ronnie and Peaceful, Easy Feeling.

0: the one and only great Aussie legend of country music, Mr. Troy Cassadaly, there for you with one of my favorite songs, Wouldn't Change a Thing. And Troy's still going strong in the industry, and it's good to see mentoring other artists in the country music scene, and as he always done. And a real nice guy is Troy Cassadaly. 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
0: Welcome back to This Is Country with Dennis Merchant. Time now to hear from a lovely lady by the name of Kathy Carver from Western Australia. And she's got a nice song for us called Break... Well, it's a bit of a Break My Heart Again, unfortunately. But here's Kathy Carver.

lets her body sway to an old familiar song. She thanks me for my singing and I say, hey, you can't go wrong with a little rock.

Yes, the sound of a great group, aren't they? You two, Mundy Turner, and a good song called Dance Hall Days. Well, we've got just under a half an hour of the program to go, but I'm going to fit as much music as I can in for you, and trust you have enjoyed the program, and thank you for staying with me right through from 9 o'clock this morning. A lovely lady out of the US by the name of Bella McKenzie joins us now, and with a song called There Must Be a Fire.

Yes, Seven Tidyman joining us there here on This Is Country and a Lifeline. Nice song, is it? Now, coming up for you now is who we got coming up for you now is Alexi and Susie, and they are a great duo, and they got a song for us now called Hey Grandma. Here's Alexi and Susie.

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4: Welcome back to This Is Country. We have about 17 minutes to go. Program. We've got a, we've got a great bit of music to play for you right up till midday. And let's hear from the lovely Vanessa Bourne now and Lies That Bind.

Yes, the voices of Mr. Brad Butcher there and Brendan Radford, and a good song called Picture Show. Trust you enjoyed that. Right, let's continue on with the music now. We are going to hear from a group, I think they came from Queensland, Ali and the Riot, and I got a song called Bullet Whiskey for you now. Here's Ali and the Riot.

Well, it's come to that time of day for me to say goodbye here on This Is Country. Thanks for joining me right through from 9 o'clock this morning. I really appreciate it, and I love presenting the program to you each and every week. And join me next Thursday morning for another edition of This Is Country, God willing. And it's time for me to say goodbye for me, you, him, and I. I'll catch you next week, MacArthur. And we're going to go out with a little bit of Diamond Rio and Unbelievable. Bye for now.

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3: Hello there, I'm Sean Bindley. The Australian Medical Association is calling for greater collaboration with governments to address key workforce shortages. It follows revelations patients at Brisbane's Wesley Breast Clinic are being turned away from routine checks due to a shortage of radiologists. AMA Queensland spokesperson Nick Gim says it's an industry-wide problem.
4: We do really need to have that workforce plan in place to know what specialties are we short and how we're going to increase those number of specialties coming into Queensland and to keep them in Queensland. Not just radiology, but it's across the whole sector. And it's really important for Queenslanders that we have the right medical workforce there.
3: Brent crude is at a one-month high after the US carried out a fresh wave of strikes against Iranian military targets near the Strait of Hormuz on Tuesday and reinstated its naval blockade of Iranian ports. Shipping traffic through the strait has plummeted by more than 50% compared with the previous week, according to tracking data, after Iran declared passage through the waterway not possible and retaliated with drone and missile attacks on US-linked sites in Bahrain, Kuwait and Jordan. Dr. Laura James, a senior Middle East analyst at a Dow Jones-owned research firm in London, says the world's oil reserves were already under strain before the latest escalation.
5: The point is that what kept the global economy going through the previous several months was that stocks were being depleted very heavily. Those haven't yet been replenished. So this time we get to a crisis quicker.
3: Consumer advocates warn urgent action is needed to simplify the energy market for customers as more struggle to pay their bills. A new report has found a quarter of Australians review their power plans less than once a year, leaving them exposed to a hefty loyalty tax. Energy Consumers Australia spokesperson Patrick Verray says lawmakers must step in.
6: We are calling on governments to introduce the consumer duty, and this would be a fundamental reshift where energy retailers would have to make sure that all consumers are on a fair plan.
3: A man is in custody after a body was found outside a burning home in Sydney's west. Toby Goff reports.
7: Emergency services were called to reports of a fire at a home at Glenmore Park, arriving to find the property well alight and discovering the body of a man outside. Firefighters extinguished the flames and investigators established a crime scene. The man, believed to be aged in his 60s, is yet to be formally identified. A 36-year-old has now been arrested in a car at Werrington. He's been taken to hospital under police guard, where he's being treated for minor injuries. Toby Goff, Sydney.
3: Health experts are endorsing new guidelines recommending blood pressure checks for children from as young as 7. Research shows up to 44,000 Australian children are living with undetected stage 2 high blood pressure. The Heart Foundation's Professor Gary Jennings says we can't ignore the early warning signs of cardiovascular damage.
8: Once you sit on a trajectory and get older, they're the people that later on have significant risk factors and then are more likely to have heart problems in middle age.
3: Researchers will be using state-of-the-art sonar equipment to produce a detailed map of the seafloor along Australia's east coast. 5 teams are setting sail on a CSIRO research vessel today, making their way from Hobart to Brisbane over the next week. James Cook University's Catherine Wang will be on board. She says they're wanting to better understand what lies below.
9: This will help us to understand what's happening with our ecosystem in terms of the marine life and the marine environment. This will help us also to plan and manage our marine protected parks and areas.
3: This is Air News. Firstly to AFL, and George Hewitt will have to get through training today if he's to overcome a back injury to face Collingwood on Saturday night. The Carlton midfielder managed just a quarter in the loss to Hawthorn. Interim coach Josh Fraser says he isn't leaning into the rivalry against his old club.
10: Certainly we haven't built it up to be different, as opposed to, you know, Monday represented a chance for us to review the game and get to work again. That's, you know, we've had a consistent approach to that in my time as the interim coach. Really, it's about what can we learn? How do we get better?
3: Jerome Luai has spoken for the first time since being told he's no longer wanted at the West Tigers next year. The 5'8" will link up with the Eels next season before he takes up a lucrative deal as the PNG Chiefs marquee man in 2028. Luai admits he was shocked, but says rugby league is a business and he understands the decision.
11: Fully supportive of the club of that, knowing that there's some potential in these guys here, especially in the halves. And without opportunity, those guys can't prosper. And the last thing I wanted to be was a roadblock for another man's success.
3: In football, Argentina have stunned England with a late comeback in their semi-final at the FIFA World Cup this morning. The world champions scoring 2 late goals to win 2-1 and set up a clash with Spain in Monday morning's final. World Rugby is being urged to crack down on hip drop tackles after a nasty lower leg injury was suffered by star junior wallaby Trayvon Pritchard. Australian Independent Radio News.
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12: Good afternoon and welcome Thursday Lunchbox on this beautiful day. A little bit of rain around, but that's not going to stop us from playing some great music. 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

What a fantastic triple play there to kick off the hour, yeah, here on the Sounds of MacArthur. The Illusions, a band out of Melbourne called, and the song was called Gypsy Woman. Herb Albert and his orchestra with The Lonely Bull and Eamon Corner. If Paradise was half as nice, you're on the Sounds of MacArthur. 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

0: You're listening to Thursday Lunchbox with Ian Shakespeare. And in that little group we had, the American Breed there with Bend Me, Shape Me. And we finished up with Chris Andrews, Yesterday's Man. He wrote a number of songs, not only for himself, but for Sandy Shaw, Susie Quattro, the Mamas and the Papas, and the Fortunes, a very talented young man. But we need to take a break for our sponsors. We're going to take a short one. Back after that with a lot more music. So don't go anywhere. You're on 100.3 FM.
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5: 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And when I wouldn't go out with you,

Paul Anka and Lonely Boy. Before that, The Animals, Baby Let Me Take You Home. And we had The Angels with My Boyfriend's Back. And of course, that's The Angels from the America, from the United States of America, not the Aussie Angels. They sung a little bit different to that. Thursday night means Thursday football, Broncos and Panthers. What a game. Panthers should win that, but gee, the Broncos have got to come good sooner or later with all those superstars. My beloved Bulldogs on Saturday night play West Tigers at the Olympic Stadium. So I'm looking forward to that. I think it's an important game for both of them. Whoever loses, that's their season done and dusted. But you're not here to listen to the me talk about footy. Let's go straight back to the music on 100.3 FM.

0: Great mix of songs from the 50s and the 60s there. We kicked it off with Louis Armstrong with Wonderful World. It actually got a life in two decades. It was released in the 60s. It was reasonably successful, but not as great as it was in the 70s when it was re-released, because it was in the movie Good Morning Vietnam with that brilliant comedian Robin Williams. Frankie Avalon, Back to the 50s for Venus, and Axiom, Arkansas Grass, with Glenn Shorrock on lead vocal and Brian Cadd. We'll take a short break. We've got to pay some bills. Back after that with a lot more music, so don't go anywhere. You're on Thursday Lunchbox, 100.3 FM.
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5: Sounds of MacArthur,

Tony Barber, Someday. And before that, Long John Baldry, Let the Heartaches Begin, and B Bumble with a Nut Rocker. I always said to myself that if I ever got a radio program, the Nut Rocker would be my lead-in, you know, my musical start off to the show. Never got round to that. But let's keep the music rolling here on Thursday Lunchbox. Ian Shakespeare.

Well, that's the first hour done and dusted. Kicked off Len Barry with 1, 2, 3. Shirley Bassey with Goldfinger, that great James Bond movie. Nolene Battley, her biggest hit with Barefoot Boy and the Beach Boys, Surfer Girl. It's middle of winter. Nothing wrong with playing a great song from the summer. It's coming up. It's only 6 weeks to spring. Anyway, we're going to take a break for the news, the sport and the weather. Coming back straight after that with a lot more music from the 50s, 60s and 70s. See you soon.

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3: I'm Mark Dransfield. Patients' private medical records have been exposed in a cyber breach which hit a chain of GP and skin clinics across the country. Sean Bindley reports.
4: Partnered Health has released a statement saying immediate action was taken when they became aware a malicious actor had accessed their system. Patients at around 21 clinics were only notified about the breach 3 weeks after the data was first compromised. Tech expert Trevor Long says it's an uncertain time for those affected as they wait to learn exactly what has been accessed.
5: The concern for people here is that there's no guarantee yet what the hackers have, and there is genuinely concern from the company involved that those patient records. So think about what you were treated for, what you were referred to, the clinics you might have been referred to, the medication you've been given.
3: Police say a man currently in custody is believed to be related to another man who was found dead outside a burning home in Sydney's west. Emergency services were called to a Glenmore Park property where they found the body of a man with multiple injuries out the front. A 36-year-old was arrested in a nearby car and has been taken to hospital under police guard. Superintendent Trent King says the investigations are still in their early stages.
6: These people appear to be related. However, there's no history of domestic violence between the two parties.
3: Meantime, police have launched a sudden death investigation in central Queensland. A 32-year-old woman was discovered deceased at a home in Rockhampton yesterday during a welfare check. A crime scene has been declared. Anyone with information is asked to come forward. The Liberals are considering gender quotas as the party seeks to win back support after consecutive election losses. More from Federal Politics reporter Nelson Scott.
7: A discussion paper has been sent to Liberal members, urging them to consider how to make the organisation fit for purpose in the 21st century. The document says the party is out of touch with the concerns of young and multicultural Australians, as older people make up increasingly less of the voting public. The paper also warns the organisation has a women problem and suggests quotas as a way to address the party's gender imbalance. Liberal Senator Anne Rustin says the party must seek to reflect Australia as it is, not as it was.
8: If the temporary introduction of quotas is necessary, then I don't think we should be throwing that idea out.
7: But her colleague Andrew Hastie argues targets are not the way forward.
9: I think we should have a merit-based approach. It's as simple as that.
7: The opposition is also considering US-style open primaries to boost female representation. Nelson Scott, Canberra.
3: Briefly overseas, and New Zealand has recorded its first case of the H5 strain of bird flu. A seabird found on a Wellington beach has tested positive. There are 14 confirmed cases in Australia. Tasmania's Liberty Bell Bay smelter will close with the loss of about 250 jobs. That's after a deal to buy the Northern Tasmanian smelter fell through this week. Pulse Tasmania reports administrators Ernst & Young broke the news to staff this morning. The plant is Australia's only producer of manganese alloy, which is used in steelmaking. Checking the Aussie share market, the All Ords is trading down 20 points at 90.14. One Australian dollar is buying 69.94. US cents. This is Air News. Geelong has overhauled its lineup, making 7 changes for tonight's AFL clash with the Saints to kick off round 19. Sarah Patterson has this preview.
10: Well, off the back of last week's shock loss to the Giants, the Cats are determined to bounce back against St Kilda at GMHBA Stadium tonight. Jay Polkinghorne spearheads the inclusions, with the high-flying forward set to make his AFL debut. Among the other inclusions is Brad Close, whose presence will bolster Geelong's forward half. Mark O'Connor returns after being a late withdrawal last weekend. Mitch Edwards comes in to shore up the ruck, whilst Jai Clark rejoins footy's elite level for the first time since round 3. Sarah Patterson, S Sport.
3: Turning to NRL, and the PNG Chiefs are in talks with Zach Lomax over a potential deal in 2028. He's currently under contract with Rugby Australia, but reportedly open to a return to the NRL after the 2027 World Cup. And improved discipline and a strong physical presence are front of mind for the Wallabies as they prepare to take on Italy. Wallabies fly half Ben Donaldson says both are needed to deliver a drought-breaking win in Perth on Saturday.
2: We're giving away too many penalties, another yellow card on the weekend, just inviting these teams into a half. So if we can play a full 80-minute performance and, you know, really take it to them in the second half especially, I think we'll have a good night out.
3: Australian Independent Radio News.
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12: 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You're now up to date with the news, sport and the weather. 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

You're listening to The Sounds of MacArthur, Thursday Lunchbox with Ian Shakespeare. We kick this hour off with the Beatles, I Call Your Name. Now, for those that listen to my program on a Saturday afternoon, I did the last 2 weeks from 4 till 7, Battle of the Titans, Elvis versus the Beatles, or Beatles versus Elvis, whichever you want to put it. 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You can do that by going onto the Sounds of MacArthur website. In the program section, which comes up almost straight away when you open the website, and look for select Saturday, and then it'll bring up my number of programs on Saturday. Look for Shake It Up with Shaky, or just Shake It Up, and select this week or last week, or sorry, last week or the week before, and click on, and you can listen to those two great artists from the 50s, 60s, and 70s. But anyway, let's keep it going. We had Jeff Beck with Hi Ho Silver Lining. Very interesting band. In that band, it also had Rod Stewart and Ronnie Wood. And Ronnie Wood, of course, went on and joined the Rolling Stones, and Rod Stewart had a super fantastic solo career. And the Bee Gees, Don't Forget to Remember. Anyway, let's keep the music rolling. You're on 100.3 FM.

0: name. And of course, we finished that little group off with Chuck Berry. No particular place to go. Lucky enough to see him twice, once at the Horton Pavilion and once at the old Sydney Showground. What a great show he put on. And in the second one at the Horton Pavilion, what he used to do was not bring a band with him. He would just hire local musicians, and he hired a band called I've forgotten what their name was, but it turned out to be the Angels, and they were his backing band and support band. So what a great show that was. But anyway, we're going to take a little break for the sponsors. Back after that with more music more often. You're on 100.3 FM.
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Three more fantastic songs out of the 60s here on The Sounds of MacArthur. Kicked it off with Dave Berry with Memphis, Tennessee, Acapulco, with a fantastic instrumental with the clarinet, Strangers on the Shore, and Cilla Black, You're My World. A song that was done by a number of artists, Dusty Springfield being one, and of course Australia's own Darryl Braithwaite, who announced a couple of weeks back that he was giving up touring and singing. Very sad to see that, but what a great artist he was over the years. And of course he was with Sherbet, millions of hits, you know, lots of them, and of course many hits as a solo artist, but I think the big one, The Horses, Everybody Loves It. He gets on stage, they start up the music, he doesn't sing, he just lets the audience do it. Now he does actually sing. But anyway, we're going to keep the music rolling. You're on 100.3 FM. 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

0: playing a couple of instrumentals today. That was Booker T and the MGs with Green Onions and Bonzo Dog Doodah Band. I am the Urban Spaceman. Time for a break. Back after the break with a lot more music. So don't go anywhere. You're on 100.3 FM, Sounds of MacArthur.
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3: 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They often come out at dusk and dawn when visibility is reduced and can be fast and unpredictable. 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

The Box Tops, Neon Rainbow. They call that White Eyed Soul. Yes, a band that sounds like a black group, but they're actually white. What a fantastic song for the Box Tops, Neon Rainbow. Brendan Bauer, Do the Hucklebuck. And before that, we had Pat Boone, Back to the 50s, with Moody River. You're on the Sounds of MacArthur, playing great songs from the 50s, the 60s, and the 70s. So let's get back to the music.

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2: If the heart is the place where love comes from, then where does love go when it dies? Back to the heart where it came from? Or turn into tears in the eyes? But even if one knew the answer, what would one possibly gain? Would the knowledge of where love had gone to ease the heartache and the pain?

Why is it one cannot quite realize what a blessing a true love can be? Must one lose love to know it is priceless? Must one be blind before one can see? Oh, where does love go when it leaves us? This question will always remain. For we can never know the answer. Until we find love once again.

It's another day done and dusted, or another show done and dusted here on the Sounds of MacArthur. We kick that group off with David Box, Little Lonely Summer Girl, Boyce and Hart, Tommy Boyce and Bobby Hart with Alice Long, You're Still My Favourite Girlfriend, Charles Boyer with something a little bit different, Where Does Love Go, and we finish it off with the Buckinghams, Kind of a Drag. That's it for me today. Don't forget, I'll be back next Thursday for Thursday Lunchbox at 12 o'clock, and coming up straight after the 2 o'clock news, you'll have Ellen Russell with You Must Remember This, Songs That Have Stood the Test of Time. So a great program of fantastic music from the 40s, 50s and the 60s. And I'll be back Saturday afternoon at 4 o'clock playing a mixture of songs from the 50s, the 60s and the 70s. So thank you for joining me. Have a great day. Please take care. 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
5: This is Air News.
6: I'm Mark Dransfield. A cyber breach has compromised the patient data of one of the country's largest healthcare providers. Sasha Foote reports.
7: Partnered Health is working with cybersecurity agencies to determine exactly what sensitive information has been accessed from 21 of its clinics. A malicious actor is being blamed on the hack that infiltrated the provider's systems 3 weeks ago. But patients were only informed about the breach last night. The medical group says it has taken legal steps to prevent the stolen data from being used or published. Sasha Foote reporting.
6: Police have released additional images as part of efforts to identify potential victims of a former Sydney childcare worker accused of abuse. A 35-year-old man is facing 329 child abuse offences allegedly committed between 2009 and 2025. Investigators believe the images feature unique items which may be recognised by parents or carers. Detective Acting Inspector Emmanuel Sardoulias says the investigations are ongoing and anyone with information should come forward.
8: The impact on these families can't be understated. It's a really tough time for them, but what we would say is that the AFP and New South Wales Health have been there to support them through the whole way.
6: A serious crash between an e-scooter and an electric skateboard has killed a man in Queensland's Hervey Bay. Lachlan Gray reports.
9: Emergency crews were called after a serious collision on Boat Harbour Drive just before 7 last night. Two patients were assessed by paramedics with serious injuries. The 39-year-old e-scooter rider was treated in a life-threatening condition, but was sadly declared deceased on scene. The other rider, a man in his 30s, sustained head and facial injuries and was transported to Hervey Bay Hospital in a potentially life-threatening condition. Police are investigating the circumstances leading to the crash. Lachlan Gray reporting.
6: Victoria's top cop Mike Bush has helped take an armed man to the ground after witnessing an arrest on his way to work. Madeline Burke reports.
10: The Chief Commissioner was driving past officers trying to pin down a man in a high-risk arrest. The force has confirmed Mike Bush and his security detail were driving along Queen Street yesterday morning when they saw officers struggling to arrest a man who was reportedly armed with a knife. They say the armed man ran from police and refused to comply, even after being tasered. Mike Bush helped the officers restrain the man, who was found to be in possession of a chisel. He was taken to hospital for assessment. Madeline Burke, Melbourne.
6: Iran is threatening to close off other regional and gas export channels as the standoff over the Strait of Hormuz intensifies. The United States has reinstated its blockade of Iranian ports and carried out a round of daylight strikes on Iranian military targets. Outgoing British Prime Minister Sir Keir Starmer has declared his political journey is over as he prepares to leave office next week. He addressed his departure while taking his final Prime Minister's questions.
11: To all those in the gallery whose lives have been changed or improved by this Labour government, and all across the country who struggle to be seen or heard, you're the reason I came into politics. To my wife and children, I love you. Goodbye.
6: This is Air News. Jerome Luai has spoken for the first time since being told he's no longer wanted at the Tigers next year. The 5'8" will link up with the Eels next season before taking up a lucrative deal as the Chiefs' marquee man in 2028. Luai admits he was shocked but says rugby league is a business and he understands the decision.
12: Fully supportive of the club of that, knowing that there's some potential in these guys here, especially in the halves. And without opportunity, those guys can't prosper. And the last thing I wanted to be was a roadblock for another man's success.
6: AFL and the Lions are eyeing 6 wins on the bounce when they tackle the Eagles in Perth in round 19. Brisbane enter Saturday's clash in 4th and red-hot favourites against a struggling West Coast in 16th. Veteran Dane Zorko says they're starting to click into gear.
13: We've been dry there for
5: probably 5 or 6 weeks where we had a fair few of our more experienced players out, but it's a good time of the year to be getting them back, and hopefully now we can make a really solid charge in towards the finals.
6: And the FIFA World Cup final is locked in, with Argentina to play Spain on Monday morning in New York. Argentina launched a late comeback to beat England 2-1, scoring the winner through Martinez in stoppage time in Atlanta, as heard on SBS.
13: Messi! Oh, and England are in trouble. And maybe through Lautaro Martinez, they're going out in the semi-final stage.
6: Australian Independent Radio News.
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15: The weather forecast for today, Thursday the 16th of July, is for a partly cloudy day with high chance of showers along the coastal fringe, medium chance elsewhere. Southwesterly winds 15 to 25 kilometres an hour, tending southerly 25 to 35 kilometres an hour in the middle of the day, then becoming light in the late evening. The maximum temperature expected today in this part of town is 19 degrees, with humidity 58% and the UV index low. Sunset this evening will be at 6 minutes past 5. Tomorrow's forecast is for a possible shower on top of 18 degrees after an overnight low of 9. Saturday, a late shower's forecast with a top of 19 degrees. And then the outlook for the next few days is starting off with fog, then sunny for a couple of days, and then partly cloudy, which is will be good if you're doing any school holiday activities.
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15: 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And I'm Ellen Russell. Welcome you once more to the program. You must remember this, where the music we play on this program has stood the test of time and is still just as great today. And thanks again to Ian Shakespeare for his wonderful lunchtime program of music. And don't forget to tune in again on Saturday afternoon if you'd like to hear more of the music he presents.

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7: Facebook is one of the ways you can get in touch with us here on The Sounds of MacArthur. You can also phone us on 4625 2768. And the program you're listening to at the moment on this station is You Must Remember This. And we began our program today with Vera Lynn singing our theme, As Time Goes By. Then we had Young at Heart from Guy Lombardo with Bing Crosby. And I know that describes most of our listeners. And today we're going to have some songs for the young and the young at heart sing at school holiday time. That's the excuse I always use anyway. And then we had The Wonderful World of the Young from Foxmasters. And I Remember When I Was Young from Matt Tyler. I don't know about you, but I can remember some of it, some of the good times. There's some others, not so good, but yeah, other things I have to really stretch my memory to remember. Anyway, the next song we're going to hear is Baby It's Cold Outside from Sammy Kay with Don Cornell and Laura Leslie's. Yes, I believe it's going to be not as cold this winter as usual, but we have had some cold weather, and where I live, of course, we don't get snow, but we do get the wind off the snow sometimes, and it's very cold. But let's enjoy the song anyway.

As always, too, just reminding you that we consider you all to be part of our family here on the Sounds of MacArthur. We do new listener, one of our long-time loyal listeners, or one of our special listeners in the nursing homes and aged care places around the area. And as I've said in the past, you're special because this program was started, put together, particularly for your benefit, to play some of the music that you've grown up with. But of course, it's open for everybody else to enjoy and everybody else to be part of the family. And of course, not forgetting our important sponsors and volunteers who all play a part in putting this station together, keeping it on the air for your enjoyment. I hope you enjoyed the songs that you were listening to. Just before this, we had Baby It's Cold Outside from Sammy Kay, with vocals by Don Cornell and Laura Leslie. And then Let It Snow, Let It Snow, Let It Snow from Russ Morgan and Connie Boswell. And then Winter Wonderland from Johnny Long, vocals by Francie Lane and the ensemble. And I know some of the Snowfields, they probably, that's what they're saying, let it snow. They need a bit more snow. And we haven't had it quite as cold as we sometimes do, but there has been some cold weather and some snow in some parts. But at Christmas time, there's a lot of the songs that relate to winter weather, because in Europe they celebrate Christmas in winter. So we're going to be having a few of those songs that are usually associated with Christmas, but it was parts of there's places around where they're celebrating Christmas in July, and particularly the school holidays. So we're going to be playing some of the songs related to that. So this next song we have is Snowy White Snow and Jingle Bells from Vaughan Monroe.

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5: Just good music is what we here to play for you on The Sounds of MacArthur. And I hope you think we've kept our word with the songs that you've been listening to. We had Snowy White Snow and Jingle Bells from Vaughan Munro, Frosty the Snowman from Guy Lombardo, and Susie Snowflake from Rosemary Clooney. And now we have Little Jack Frost from Bing Crosby.

The songs you've just been listening to here on the Sounds of MacArthur were Little Jack Frost and Snowman, Snowman, Sweet Potato Nose from the Janettes, and Where Did My Snowman Go from Gene Autry and the Mitchell Choir Boys. So I hope you're enjoying the focus today on some of the songs for the young and the young at heart. Using school holidays as my excuse. Anyway, I hope you've all enjoyed that. And the songs we have now to take us to news time is Socko the Smallest Snowball from Spike Jones and the Bell Sisters, and then Little Jack Frost Get Lost from Frankie Carl with vocals by Marjorie Hughes.

some big hill. Then I would roll right off and start to roll and roll until I'd get so big that all the kids would point at me and stare and say I was the biggest.

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2: I'm Mark Dransfield. There's been a significant drop in auction listings as the property market in Australia cools. Lee Harrison has more.
3: Cotality data shows auctions now make up just over 30% of new listings compared to almost 45% 6 months ago. Head of research, Gerard Berg, expects that means properties will likely spend more time on the market.
4: Particularly if the price that a vendor is looking for doesn't kind of meet what the market expectations are. So we're already starting to see time on market drifting gradually higher. And that's something that's likely to continue in the short term.
2: Police say a man in custody over an incident in Sydney's West is related to a man found dead outside a burning home. Toby Goff explains.
5: Neighbours called emergency services to report a house on fire at Glenmore Park. When police arrived, they found a property partially alight and the body of a man out the front. Firefighters extinguished the flames and detectives set up a crime scene. Superintendent Trent King says the man, believed to be in his 60s, suffered multiple injuries, including burns.
6: A really distressing scene for our first responders.
5: A 36-year-old man was arrested in a car nearby and was taken to hospital under police guard. Detectives say the pair are related, but there's no history of domestic violence. Toby Goff, Sydney.
2: The sisters of Melbourne woman Sally Grace Contarino, missing in the US for more than 3 weeks, have made an impassioned plea for help. The 26-year-old's family and friends last heard from her on June 20th, the day before she was due to board a bus from Las Vegas to LA, then fly home to Melbourne.
7: Later into that same day, the panic really started to set in because we still hadn't heard from her and you could no longer make it about the time difference, and that became very scary. Look, we believe that somebody out there does know something.
2: A senior Liberal MP says the party should not implement gender quotas, despite warnings it has a problem with female representation. A discussion paper's been sent to rank-and-file members aimed at modernising the organisation after consecutive federal election losses. The document says only 33% of Liberal parliamentarians across all jurisdictions are women. Andrew Hastie says this does not mean the party should look towards gender targets.
8: I think we should have a merit-based approach. It's as simple as that. Once you start imposing quotas like the Labor Party, you kill the very idea of merit within the party, and I think that's poisonous to cohesion.
2: Air health news, and a breakthrough cancer therapy developed by Melbourne researchers has shown an almost 100% cure rate treating solid tumours in mice, and it will now be tested in humans. The one-off cancer therapy doesn't have toxic side effects. Professor Paul Beavis from the Cancer Immunology Program at Peter Mac says using the body's immune system is a powerful way to tackle cancer.
9: You engineer a patient's own cells to be able to target the cancer cells, and this works really well in blood cancers. And what we've done is we've added an additional step where we provide further engineering, sort of allows these immune cells to locally activate other immune cells in the tumour microenvironment, and that can increase the power of this therapy.
2: This is Air News. First to AFL, and Collingwood will welcome back Isaac Quaynor, while an injured veteran will miss Saturday's blockbuster against Carlton. Eddie Summerfield reports.
10: 200-game magpie Josh Fraser behind enemy lines, coaching Carlton against Collingwood for the first time.
11: All Blues this weekend.
10: Craig McRae has seen a tweak in how the Blues play.
12: It's quite a lot like Collingwood, really. There's a lot of Collingwood flavour to it.
10: George Hewitt training this morning as he looks to prove his fitness from a back injury, while the Pies will welcome back Isaac Quaynor for Jeremy Howe, who misses through a groin injury.
13: Yeah, we could arguably push him to the line, but then it might be a risk of a further injury. So
10: Charlie West and Harvey Harrison will also return for the Pies. Lachie Schultz out through injury. Jack Buller in deep conversation with the coach post-training. The Pies at Bundoora this morning with the surface at Olympic Park not up to scratch.
13: It's a concern.
10: Eddie Summerfield, Bundoora.
2: and tonight the Cats host the Saints. Round 20 of the NRL kicks off this evening with the high-flying Panthers hosting the struggling Broncos. The Brisbane side will be bolstered by the return of a number of key players, including skipper Adam Reynolds. And the FIFA World Cup final is locked in, with Argentina to defend its title against Spain in the final on Monday morning. Lionel Messi assisted two late goals to snatch a 2-1 victory against England this morning. Australian Independent Radio News.
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11: The weather forecast for today, Thursday the 16th of July, is for a partly cloudy day with high chance of showers along the coastal fringe, then medium chance elsewhere. Southwesterly winds 15 to 25 kilometres an hour, tending southerly 25 to 30 kilometres an hour in the middle of the day, then becoming light in the late evening. The maximum temperature expected today in our part of town is 19 degrees, with humidity 58% and the UV index low. Sunset this evening will be at 6 minutes past 5. Tomorrow's forecast is for a possible shower and a top of 18 degrees after an overnight low of 9. Then Saturday late showers forecast at a top of 19 degrees, and the outlook for the following few days, for the first couple of days, is expected to be to have fog, then a sunny day, and then the next few days mostly cloudy. So that's good news for if you're planning any school holiday activities.
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11: 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And we're here with you, as we are all the time, always on the air. Here to keep you company and give you some good music to listen to, whatever you're doing, whatever the weather, and whatever's happening in the world out there. And I'm Ellen Russell, welcoming you to the second hour of the program. You must remember this, where the music we play on this program has been known and loved over the years, and still just as much today. And as usual, we begin this hour with dance time, and we're beginning with a mambo, and this is Jingle Bells Mambo, and with music by Pete Rugulo.

The last dance in the dance segment today is, as usually, is a waltz, and this one's a carousel waltz with Joseph Littell providing the music.

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4: The family home should be the safest place for us all. 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Family violence occurs behind closed doors in our neighbourhoods. Have you heard, seen or suspected domestic violence in your neighbourhood? Or seen someone with injuries that could be domestic violence? Make the call. The police are here to protect us all. See, know or suspect something? Call the police and...

Bringing back the memories is what we aim to do here on The Sounds of MacArthur. So I hope we've been doing that today with the songs that we've been playing, and particularly maybe memories of younger days. And I hope you enjoyed the dance segment that we had just before this. We had, yes, some special ones today. It was winter and some of the things to do with Christmas in July. And of course, a lot of the songs related to Christmas are related to winter, because that's when it falls in Europe, European countries, but they're not applicable here in Australia. So this is a good chance to play some of those ones that are more related to winter as well as Christmas. But this next song we have to follow our dance segment. Of course, the dance segment is a regular part of this program. You must remember this, and we will have more of dance music for you next week. In the meantime, the song we have today to follow the dance segment is Dance Mr. Snowman Dance from the Crew Cuts.

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6: I hope you are having a good day with us here on the Sounds of MacArthur. And I hope you enjoyed the songs that we've just been listening to. We had Dance, Mr. Snowman Dance from the Crew Cuts, Snow from Bing Crosby, Danny Kaye, Peggy Lee and Trudy Stevens, and the Christmas song from Joe Stafford. One of those songs, as I said, that doesn't really relate to Christmas in Australia, well, as being summer, but it's a good chance to play it today as we're celebrating winter and Christmas in July. The next song is Sleigh Ride from Freddie Martin, vocals by Merv Griffin and the Martin Men.

Giddy up, let's go, let's look at the show. The world is like a wonderland of snow. Giddy up, giddy up, giddy up, it's grand, just holding your hand. As we glide along, sing a song of a wintry fair.

As long as you've just been listening to here on the Sounds of MacArthur, was it Sleigh Ride from Freddie Martin, vocals by Merv Griffin and the Martin Men, The Sleigh from Mitch Miller and the chorus, and A Marshmallow World from Dean Martin. As next song from the Regals, There'll Always Be a Christmas. And just in case you didn't hear what I said earlier in the program, I do know that it's July, Christmas time, but we're celebrating Christmas in July and playing some of the songs that we don't focus as much or they don't seem as appropriate in an Australian Christmas.

That brings us pretty much the end of the program for today. And the songs that we had to finish up with were There'll Always Be a Christmas from the Regals, The Spirit of Christmas from Kitty Callan, and May Every Day Be Christmas from Louise Jordan. And yes, so that sums up what we're about at the moment, with Christmas in July, but the meaning of Christmas continues to apply. And that's the message of the poem that I'm going to leave you with today, entitled The Light That Continueth, from James W. Foley. Yes, we may take the holly down, the candles in the tree, and all the windows in the town be as they used to be. The wreaths may wither and be gone, the green from streets and marts, but God grant we may labour on with glory in our hearts. Grant there be something in our hearts to bide there through the year, when lights are out and all the arts of wreath and vine lose cheer. The tree may wither and be rust, the tinsel lose its sheen. These are but dust back to dust. God grant our hearts keep green. The carol ringeth out no more, the bells no longer ring, no holly wreath upon the door, no childish voices sing. But in the hearts of us may stay the glory and the rhyme, through all the year and day on day, that was at Christmas time. Yeah, great words there. And that's pretty much what we've been about today. I hope you've enjoyed the program. I hope you've been celebrating being young at heart and some of the winter activities that celebrating this time of year, but it's Christmas in July. So the song I'm going to leave you with is Christmas Carol, that's more applicable to this time of year, In the Bleak Midwinter from the Celtic Thunder. And stay tuned to us as TJ gets you safely home, if you're driving home or whatever you're doing to wind down at the end of the day. And I'll be back next week with another program. You must remember this. In the meantime, may God bless and keep you in His care.

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1: This is Air News.
2: I'm Mark Dransfield. A cyber breach has compromised the patient data of one of the country's largest healthcare providers, Sasha Foote reports.
3: Partnered Health is working with cybersecurity agencies to determine exactly what sensitive information has been accessed from 21 of its clinics. A malicious actor is being blamed on the hack that infiltrated the provider's systems 3 weeks ago. But patients were only informed about the breach last night. The medical group says it has taken legal steps to prevent the stolen data from being used or published. Sasha Foote reporting.
2: The Prime Minister says Australia's copyright laws will be examined as part of the government's AI changes. The government's unveiled a set of national standards to regulate how the nation manages the growth of artificial intelligence. AI companies will need to seek permission from Australian creatives to use their work in training new models. Anthony Albanese's told the ABC the legislation must be watertight to protect artists' intellectual property.
4: This is about our sovereignty. It is about our control. And people's creativity is, of course, their property, effectively. And if you have property used without consent and without payment, then that is a form of theft.
2: Detectives are continuing to investigate the sudden death of a woman in central Queensland. Police were called to a Rockhampton residence yesterday afternoon for a welfare check, where the 32-year-old was pronounced dead at the scene. Detective Superintendent Darren Shadlow says they've identified a person of interest in the case.
5: We have spoken to a 32-year-old male person. He's assisted us with our inquiries yesterday and into last night. However, at this stage, nothing further has come from that. And again, he has not been charged with any offences relating to this matter.
2: Meantime, police have released new images as part of efforts to identify alleged victims of a former Sydney childcare worker accused of abuse. Chris McCarthy reports.
6: A 35-year-old man is facing 329 child abuse offences, allegedly committed between 2009 and last year. Investigators say the images released feature distinctive items of clothing which may be recognised by parents or carers. Detective Acting Inspector Emmanuel Sardoulias says even minor information could be crucial to their investigation.
7: If this clothing looks familiar to you, please contact the AFP.
6: Police believe they've identified 142 of the man's alleged victims so far. Chris McCarthy, Sydney.
2: Australian researchers have helped develop a new laser-based tool which can detect counterfeit alcohol without having to open the bottles. The team from Adelaide University and Scotland's University of St Andrews say the tech can pick up methanol in a bottle. Dr Ralph Mouthan says they're now working to move it from the lab into potential supply chain uses.
8: So, for example, in distilleries or perhaps at border control, or when alcohol's come into the country, or at the point of sale. So, for example, in bars or in bottle shops.
2: And a second case of H5 bird flu has been detected in a wild migratory seabird in New South Wales. Samples taken from the giant petrel, which was found on a beach at Hawke's Nest on the mid-north coast, have returned a positive result. This is Air News. The FIFA World Cup final is locked in, with Argentina to play Spain on Monday morning in New York. Argentina launched a late comeback to beat England 2-1, scoring the winner through Martinez in stoppage time in Atlanta, as heard on SBS.
9: Messi! Oh, and England are in trouble. And maybe through Lautaro Martinez, they're going out in the semi-final stage.
2: AFL and Hawthorn's Nick Watson and Josh Battle are both set to return for the side's game against Richmond on Sunday, but coach Sam Mitchell says they'll be without Will Day, who has a corked calf.
10: We knew when he came back, I think there was about 14 games between when he came back and the end of the season, and we knew he wouldn't play 14 straight, so we knew he'd have to miss a game at some stage. He'll miss this one, unfortunately, but it was going to happen somewhere over the next month anyway.
2: Meantime, Geelong has made 7 changes for tonight's finals defining game against St Kilda. And in NRL tonight, the struggling Broncos clash with the Panthers. Meantime, the PNG Chiefs are in talks with Zach Lomax over a potential deal in 2028. He's currently under contract with Rugby Australia, but reportedly open to a return to the NRL after the 2027 World Cup. Australian Independent Radio News.
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11: And on your Thursday afternoon around the Macarthur, 17 degrees we are currently sitting on. Going to get to the low of 3 degrees overnight tonight. A clearing shower predicted for your Friday and the tops of 18 degrees. Then a beautiful sunny Saturday after the fog disappears. Out on the roads for you at the moment, leaving Campbelltown via Narellan Road. It is a little bit busy. Driving in, you do have a smooth run. Blaxland Road slightly slower than normal for just after 4 o'clock in the afternoon. The Hume Highway around the Macarthur is looking okay in both directions and a little slow and starting to build up into Liverpool via Cumberland Highway this afternoon.
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12: 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Sounds of MacArthur.

This is Santa First Class and Beach Baby on your Thursday afternoon. How are we? Teachers managing these drive times. Spot, if you'd like to make a request, we'd like to hear from you. 4625-2768 is the number to call. A big thanks to Ellen for the last 2 hours. Did you like the music that she played for you? It's the music that stood the test of time. And she'll be back next week for you from 2 o'clock right here on The Sounds of the Carver. We've got you today's best music mix. So you won't be disappointed between now and 7 tonight. There is a song for everybody coming on the radio. Here's the Rebettes and a song called Sugar Baby Love. You are listening to your Thursday right here on The Sounds of MacArthur.

0: And I'm talking in minutes. We are going old school Eminem and a song from Eminem. It's called Without Me, and we'll get that on the radio. And a slightly different version of La Bamba will be on your radio next after Eminem, right here at the Sounds of MacArthur.
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Billy Joel, We Didn't Start the Fire. No, I didn't start the fire. No way. I just got caught up in the middle of the fire. This is the Sounds of Macabre, TJ on your radio on your Thursday afternoon. Great song there from Billy Joel. As in, he does some fantastic stuff over the years. He's merchantly has. He's Blue with Elton John. And sorry seems to be the hardest word. It does for some. Sounds of Macabre.

0: Somebody that I used to know. Yeah, somebody I used to know. Good song, that. You are listening to the Sounds of MacArthur TJ on your radio. Looking at the roads for you, it is slightly slower than normal, leaving the MacArthur, fine Norellan Road, Campbelltown End. Between Padstow and Hickoff Road, it's slow out there on the M5. The Hume Highway is moving rather well in both directions around the MacArthur. Cumberland Highway into Liverpool's not too bad, and up towards Cappamatta Road's a little slow at this point in time. So it's pretty all right on our major roads out there for 4:47 on a Thursday afternoon. South Penrith, M4 Motorway, approaching the Northern Road. There is a broken down car. Lane number 3 is currently closed over there. And North Road on the M2 Motorway, there is a truck and car accident. And lane 1, northbound, is currently affected over there. And apparently a broken down semi-trailer. Just past Brooks Road on the Hume Highway near Denham Court. So there you go. 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
2: Hello there, I'm Terry Daniel. The Liberal leader has rejected suggestions his party should implement gender quotas despite dwindling support from female voters. Angus Taylor argues candidates should be decided on merit.
3: I've never supported any quotas at all, but what I do support is more great people joining the Liberal Party and more great people, women and from all sorts of backgrounds.
2: Rex Patrick has fronted the independent public inquiry into AUKUS in Adelaide, the former senator airing his doubts about the program. He says it's a risky proposition.
4: We're spending all our money on one all eggs in one basket program, and understand in terms of filling up that basket, the US hens are not laying enough eggs and the UK chook is headless.
2: Pressure is continuing to grow for a parliamentary inquiry into AUKUS. New South Wales has recorded its second case of H5 bird flu strain on the mid-north coast. A dead migratory giant petrel found in Hawke's Nest was tested after being reported by a member of the public. The positive result brings Australia's total number of cases to 15. New South Wales Chief Veterinary Officer Joe Coombs says the case isn't surprising.
5: We have massively ramped up surveillance efforts, obviously, since that original detection. And we have particularly focused on that region around the Bennetts Beach area.
2: A new pay deal will be put to teachers in Victoria in a bid to avoid further strike action. Keira Parker reports.
6: Teachers will protest outside Ben Carroll's office to ramp up pressure on the Education Minister to end their pay dispute. A last-minute deal could be offered to teachers as early as today to stop plans for a 24-hour strike next Thursday. If the revised offer is accepted, it could go to a vote of the union's primary and secondary schools council tomorrow and see the walkout averted. About 35,000 teachers walked off the job in March for the first time in 13 years. Liz Walsh from Socialists in Schools says teachers won't back down.
7: This is the run-up to a state election. Clearly, we've got the Labor government where we need them, where they feel a lot of pressure.
6: Kiara Parker, Melbourne.
2: Property developers claim a big fall in house prices could affect new home construction and the banking system. Mark Dransfield has more.
8: Prices began to cool after interest rate hikes and federal budget changes to negative gearing and capital gains tax. Data shows prices in parts of Sydney have fallen up to 9.5% over the past 3 months. Urban Task Force Chief Executive Tom Forrest says further drops could have major economic consequences.
9: Investment in housing, in new housing supply, that is new housing supply that will cater for the growing population, that'll dry up if you can't sell the house for more than it cost you to build it.
2: In Air World News, outgoing British Prime Minister Sir Keir Starmer has declared his political journey is over as he prepares to leave office next week. He addressed his departure while taking his final Prime Minister's questions.
10: To all those in the gallery whose lives have been changed or improved by this Labour government, and all across the country who struggle to be seen or heard, you're the reason I came into politics. To my wife and children, I love you. Goodbye.
2: This is Air News. First up, AFL, and Geelong has overhauled its lineup, making 7 changes for tonight's AFL clash with the Saints. That will kick off round 19. Sarah Patterson has this preview.
11: Well, off the back of last week's shock loss to the Giants, the Cats are determined to bounce back against St Kilda at GMHBA Stadium tonight. Jay Polkinghorne spearheads the inclusions with the high-flying forward set to make his AFL debut. Among the other inclusions is Brad Close, whose presence will bolster Geelong's forward half. Mark O'Connor returns after being a late withdrawal last weekend. Mitch Edwards comes in to shore up the ruck, whilst Jai Clark rejoins footy's elite level for the first time since round 3. Sarah Patterson, S Sport.
2: NRL and Ezra Mam is among a handful of big names returning to the Brisbane Broncos lineup for tonight's clash with the Penrith Panthers. Brisbane coach Michael Maguire says he's hungry to make an impact on his injury comeback.
1: A lot of people probably didn't realise that he was out for about 4 weeks or 5 weeks with a shoulder, so he's been missing for a little bit, but you know, for all of them, it's all their opportunity. I think the fact that you have them together, and you know, Renault and Ezra have spent a lot of time together, Pacey and Reesey, so you know, I'm looking forward to having them together.
2: In other NRL news, Dean Young insists he's not distracted by continued speculation over the St George Dragons coaching job. The interim coach is still waiting to hear whether he'll be appointed on a full-time basis. Australian Independent Radio News.
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13: And on your Thursday afternoon around the MacArthur District, 17 degrees we are currently sitting on. Going to get to the lows of 3 overnight tonight. A clearing shower tomorrow and the highs of 18 and pretty much 19 degrees on your Saturday. Out on the roads for you at this point in time, it's looking pretty all right. No major incidents to report for you. Just usual slowness leaving Campbelltown via Narellan Road. Between Padstow and Hickory Road, still a little slow. And on the Hume Highway, it's looking okay in both directions.
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14: 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Sounds of MacArthur.

Ketchup Song. You are listening to the sounds of MacArthur. He's Leah Haywood. And a song called We Think It's Love, playing now on the sounds of MacArthur. When's the last time you've heard this getting played? It's been a while for me. This is taking you

to Douglas Park. We play the tracks that move you. Today's best music mix, keeping it locked with TJ on the sounds of MacArthur.

0: Sounds of Rick Ashley, Never Gonna Give You Up. You are listening to your Thursday right here at the Sounds of McCarver. Roads are looking pretty all right. You do have your usual slow spots, but no major incidents to report for you. So everything's just cruising at the moment. We got your Huey Lewis in the news and some Human League just around the corner.
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0: the Human League and Don't You Want Me? No? Fair enough. I'll go that way then. DJ on Hit Your Radio. You are listening to the sounds of the Kapa. Puddle of Mud on your radio shortly. And that song called She Hates Me. But before all that, let's get on some Psycho Teddy. And I haven't played Psycho Teddy for a while, so here it is for you on the sounds of the Kapa.
1: Psycho Teddy!

0: from 2002, Pamela Mudd. And did you get the message? She hates me. You are listening to the sounds of MacArthur. Good song out of 2002 did do some good stuff, I must say. Most certainly did. Did get to number one, that particular song. On your radio shortly, we are going to be hearing from R City and that song called Locked Away. Quick look at the roads for you at this point in time. And for motorway approaching Prospect Highway, 3 vehicle accident, lane number 3 westbound is currently affected over there. But besides that, it's looking okay unless you leave in MacArthur, Campbelltown and via Narellan Road. Little slow there. The highway is moving rather well on the Hume. Cumberland Highway is slightly busy into Liverpool, but not too bad actually. It's a lot better being a Thursday afternoon in this time. So there you go.
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1: This is Air News.
2: Hello there, I'm Terry Daniel. Senior Liberal MPs are denying the party needs gender quotas despite dwindling female support. Federal politics reporter Nelson Scott has more.
3: A discussion paper has been circulated to Liberal members claiming the party is out of step with modern Australia and needs to become a fit-for-purpose political machine. The document claims the organisation has a deep-rooted problem with multicultural communities, while younger generations view the party as uninterested in their concerns. The paper also warns women are abandoning the Liberals and flags quotas as a tool to fix the party's gender imbalance in Parliament. But opposition leader Angus Taylor claims candidates should be picked on merit.
4: I've never supported any quotas at all.
3: While his deputy, Jane Hume, argues nothing should be ruled out.
5: It's up for discussion right now and we'll consider all of the options that are put out there.
3: The Liberals are also considering US-style open primaries to boost female representation. Nelson Scott, Canberra.
2: Consumer advocates warn urgent action is needed to simplify the energy market for customers as more struggle to pay their bills. A new report has found a quarter of Australians review their power plans less than once a year, leaving them exposed to a hefty loyalty tax. Energy Consumers Australia spokesperson Patrick Verrier says the energy market is simply too confusing to navigate.
6: So what we're calling on governments to do is introduce something called a consumer duty, where energy retailers would be legally obligated to act in the interests of consumers and not themselves.
2: Independent Planning Commission hearings into a proposal to extend the life of a mine in New South Wales' Hunter Valley are taking place. The operators of the Hunter Valley Operations coal mine near Singleton are seeking a 19-year extension. Environmentalists claim the proposal would jeopardise emissions targets if it was approved. New South Wales Mineral Council Scott Keenan says any effects from an extension would be managed.
7: The New South Wales Planning Department has confirmed that the impacts of the project can be managed in accordance with New South Wales government policy, which means there is no good reason why this mine cannot be approved.
2: New data shows fewer Queenslanders fell victim to crime over the last financial year. Georgina Winter has the details.
8: The number of people targeted by high-harm offenders dropped by 9.6% in the 2025-26 financial year. Authorities attribute the decline to a reduction in serious offences. Break-ins dropped by nearly 20%, robberies fell by 17%, and car thefts decreased by 5%. Queensland Police say their statewide operation, Yankee Forge, has been pivotal in cracking down on repeat offenders. Since its launch in February, the operation has resulted in more than 5,000 people charged with over 14,000 offences. Acting Commissioner Brett Poynting says while the figures are encouraging, there is still plenty of work to be done. Georgina Winter reporting.
2: Briefly in other news, Sam Neill's longtime agent has confirmed the New Zealand actor died from pneumonia. And researchers have developed a laser-based tool which could help detect counterfeit alcohol without having to open the bottles. Finally, to the Australian share market, the All Ords has closed up 2 points at 90.36. One Australian dollar was buying 69.96 US cents. This is Air News. NRL and it's now or never for the Brisbane Broncos. They need to bust their 8-game losing streak tonight against the Penrith Panthers if there's any chance of keeping their finals hopes alive. Penrith coach Ivan Cleary insists they still view Brisbane as a dangerous side.
9: Yeah, all we can do is prepare our best. Yeah, it's going to be a fair challenge against a very good team.
2: Round 19 of the AFL kicks off tonight. The Cats play St Kilda at Geelong. Fremantle coach Justin Longmuir has made a call on his side's ruck structure to take on Port Adelaide on Saturday. Mason Cox will hold his spot to play his 150th AFL game, keeping Sean Darcy out of the side. Longmuir says he's happy to keep taking the hot hand approach.
10: Spoken to Sean, he's disappointed. But yeah, when we managed him last week, told him there was no guarantees, and Mason's obviously come out and played really well, and yeah, there's just not too much in it at the moment, so yeah, Mason's going to hold his spot.
2: England has failed to reach their first World Cup final in 60 years, beaten by Argentina 2-1 in the semi-final. It means the South American side face off with Spain in the decider on Monday morning. And in golf news, Minwoo Lee and Cameron Smith will be amongst the first Australian golf stars to tee off this evening at the Open Championship in the UK. Australian Independent Radio News.
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1: 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Sounds of MacArthur.

0: There's Cherry and SOS. You are listening to the sounds of MacArthur. He's Belinda Carlisle, and a song from Belinda Carlisle, and this is called Summer Rain. This is the sounds of MacArthur.
1: Yes,

0: 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You are listening to The Sounds of MacArthur. 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

One of the great songs from the 90s, there's Coolio in Gangsta's Paradise. TJ on your radio. Welcome to your Thursday. Here's some 90s old school dance stuff now on the Sounds of Macabre.

There's Fred DeMar, and you are alive. You are listening to the sounds of Macabre. John Farman and Hearts on Fire shortly is having some Inner Circle. But in the meantime, here's GF4 and a song called Sooner or Later. Good afternoon, Macabre.

So cool. You are listening to the sounds of McCarthy. It's that time of day. We're going to love you and leave you. Thank you so much for tuning in. We'll do it all again tomorrow afternoon from 4 o'clock, all going well. Easy on your radio next with the Tongan program for the Tongan community. Enjoy your night. Stay safe. Bye-bye.

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1: This is Air News.
2: Hello there, I'm Terry Daniel. The Liberal leader has rejected suggestions his party should implement gender quotas despite dwindling support from female voters. Angus Taylor argues candidates should be decided on merit.
3: I've never supported any quotas at all, but what I do support is more great people joining the Liberal Party and more great people, women and from all sorts of backgrounds.
2: Rex Patrick has fronted the independent public inquiry into AUKUS in Adelaide, the former senator airing his doubts about the program. He says it's a risky proposition.
4: We're spending all our money on one all eggs in one basket program, and understand in terms of filling up that basket, the US hens are not laying enough eggs and the UK chook is headless.
2: Pressure is continuing to grow for a parliamentary inquiry into AUKUS. New South Wales has recorded its second case of H5 bird flu strain on the mid-north coast. A dead migratory giant petrel found in Hawke's Nest was tested after being reported by a member of the public. The positive result brings Australia's total number of cases to 15. New South Wales Chief Veterinary Officer Joe Coombs says the case isn't surprising.
5: We have massively ramped up surveillance efforts, obviously, since that original detection. And we have particularly focused on that region around the Bennetts Beach area.
2: A new pay deal will be put to teachers in Victoria in a bid to avoid further strike action. Keira Parker reports.
6: Teachers will protest outside Ben Carroll's office to ramp up pressure on the Education Minister to end their pay dispute. A last-minute deal could be offered to teachers as early as today to stop plans for a 24-hour strike next Thursday. If the revised offer is accepted, it could go to a vote of the union's primary and secondary schools council tomorrow and see the walkout averted. About 35,000 teachers walked off the job in March for the first time in 13 years. Liz Walsh from Socialists in Schools says teachers won't back down.
7: This is the run-up to a state election. Clearly, we've got the Labor government where we need them, where they feel a lot of pressure.
6: Kiara Parker, Melbourne.
2: Property developers claim a big fall in house prices could affect new home construction and the banking system. Mark Dransfield has more.
8: Prices began to cool after interest rate hikes and federal budget changes to negative gearing and capital gains tax. Data shows prices in parts of Sydney have fallen up to 9.5% over the past 3 months. Urban Task Force Chief Executive Tom Forrest says further drops could have major economic consequences.
9: Investment in housing, in new housing supply, that is new housing supply that will cater for the growing population, that'll dry up if you can't sell the house for more than it cost you to build it.
2: In Air World News, outgoing British Prime Minister Sir Keir Starmer has declared his political journey is over as he prepares to leave office next week. He addressed his departure while taking his final Prime Minister's questions.
10: To all those in the gallery whose lives have been changed or improved by this Labour government, and all across the country who struggle to be seen or heard, you're the reason I came into politics. To my wife and children, I love you. Goodbye.
2: This is Air News. Round 20 of the NRL kicks off tonight with the high-flying Penrith Panthers hosting the struggling Brisbane Broncos. The Brisbane side will be bolstered by the return of a number of key players, including skipper Adam Reynolds. In the AFL, the Brisbane Lions have travelled to Perth ahead of Saturday night's match against the West Coast Eagles. Brisbane enter Saturday's clash in fourth spot on the ladder and as red-hot favourites against a struggling Eagles team in 16th. Veteran Dane Zorko says they're starting to click into gear.
11: We've been dry there for probably 5 or 6 weeks where we had a fair few of our more experienced players out, but it's a good time of the year to be getting them back, and hopefully now we can make a really solid charge in towards the finals.
2: In other AFL news, a Hawthorn star has been ruled out of their clash against Richmond on Sunday. Alex Riddell reports.
12: Will Day is only expected to miss 1 week with what Hawthorn have described as a corked calf. After playing 6 consecutive games since returning from a shoulder reconstruction, teammate Nick Watson returns after a minor hamstring injury, while while Josh Battle is back after having his appendix removed. Collingwood's Jeremy Howe will sit out of this week's game as he manages groin and hip soreness. Charlie West and Harvey Harrison have been recalled for the Pies, and Isaac Quainer returns. Sydney's Braden Campbell will make his AFL return after suffering a pre-season shin stress fracture. And Fremantle ruck Mason Cox will play his 150th game this weekend after Sean Darcy was left out of the side. Alex Riddell, Melbourne.
2: And tonight, the Saints will be looking for their first win.
1: Kata toki hoko atu.

Hello, my name is Wanawa Pamifito Pe. I don't want to talk about Connie, Miss Anna of Macaf, 100.3 FM, Tapokala Maya Connie, Pego Fascinato Cosico, Tainela, Tuya, Eva Mikey, Ha, I know. 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

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Well, my last song for tonight. Thanks for your company, and I'll see you next Thursday.

Ladies and gentlemen, this is Captain Tobias Wilcock welcoming you aboard Coconut Airways Flight 372 to Bridgetown, Barbados. We will be flying at an height of 32,000 feet and at an airspeed of approximately 600 miles per hour. Refreshments will be served after takeoff. Kindly fasten your safety belts and refrain from smoking until the aircraft.

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That make me sick. 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
0: 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The sounds of MacArthur.
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some of y'all never been down south too much, I'm gonna tell you a little bit about this so that you understand what I'm talking about. Down there we have a plant that grows out in the woods and the fields. Looks something like a turnip green. Nearby calls it poke salad. 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

0: You can move with the music. 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

0: St Kilda's 27-year Cadinia Park curse has rolled on, with the Cats running out 27-point winners in last night's AFL. Terry Daniel reports.
1: The Geelong Cats have scored at home once again, beating St Kilda comfortably, 15-12-102 to 11-9-75, snapping a three-game losing streak. Cats midfielder Bailey Smith on Fox Footy, happy to get the losing patch over now.
2: Yeah, we're glad that that little patch is happening now and not come September, so got our eyes set on that. And, you know, we just got the D's next week. They haven't lost at the G, so it's a tough one, but Saints are good. They play a tacky brand of footy, so we're just happy to play a forward half game and try and get out of a lot better. And yeah, I don't know, we've just been shocked in the past few weeks, so it's good to actually have an okay game.
1: Terry Daniel, Air Sport.
0: The Broncos have upset Penrith 14-12 in wet conditions at Combank Stadium. The Panthers held a 12-8 advantage at the break. Penrith fullback Dylan Edwards says they knew Brisbane would be desperate to keep their season alive.
3: We kind of did expect that sort of game, coming off a bye, knowing where they're at in their season, and they played like it too. I think they completed really well, kept us down our end for quite a bit in that second half, and we just didn't complete when we needed to.
0: And Matildas captain Sam Kerr has made her debut for Gotham FC in the USA Women's Soccer League. Kerr was subbed on in the second half and celebrated a 1-0 victory over Washington Spirit. Australian Independent Radio News.

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0: Good morning, I'm Lee Harrison. Telstra executives will today appear before a parliamentary inquiry investigating last week's outage. Nelson Scott reports.
1: The recent Telstra outage crippled its network, halted some train lines, and blocked more than 600 people from calling 000. Executives from the telco will today be hauled before a Senate inquiry to explain why emergency calls failed to go through during the disruption. Representatives from 000 will also front the hearing, which is being chaired by Green Senator Sarah Hanson-Young. The inquiry comes amid a separate investigation by the communications watchdog, which could see Telstra fined up to $30 million. Nelson Scott, Canberra.
0: The multi-billion dollar cost of the AUKUS deal, along with concerns about nuclear waste, are dominating a public inquiry. Former federal politician Rex Patrick is among those to address the hearing in Adelaide. The defence agreement between Australia, the US and UK will see nuclear-powered submarines made here. Mr Patrick says the $368 billion price tag makes it a risky proposition.
2: We're spending all our money on one all-eggs-in-one-basket program, and understand in terms of filling up that basket, the US hens are not laying enough eggs and the UK chook is headless.
0: A man's now been charged with murder after his father was found dead outside a Western Sydney home. Emergency services found the man aged in his 60s with multiple injuries out the front of a property at Glenmore Park. A 36-year-old is due to face Penrith Court charged with domestic violence murder. There's been a disturbance involving several prisoners at Perth's maximum security Casuarina Jail. One officer has been injured, two wings of the unit have been damaged, and water has inundated cells. An investigation is underway following a fatal crash in central Queensland. Last night, police were called to the incident in South Gladstone, where a ute and motorbike collided. The 31-year-old rider died at the scene. Protests have erupted in Ukraine after the country's defence minister was replaced. The move to replace Mykhailo Fedorov is believed to have been sparked by tensions between him and the nation's commander-in-chief. This protester telling the BBC he's been effective in the role during the Russian invasion.
3: He knew his job and he had his results, and everyone could see that he had proper results that everyone was expecting.
0: And a tsunami warning has been downgraded in New Zealand following a magnitude 5.9 earthquake. The quake struck 40 kilometres north of Te Anau. The warning is now at advisory level. This is Air News.

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0: Good morning, I'm Lee Harrison. The Greens say new laws are required to protect Australians from telecommunications failures. A Senate inquiry will today investigate why over 600 people couldn't reach 000 during the recent Telstra outage. Executives from the telco, including CEO Vicky Brady, will give evidence. Inquiry Chair Senator Sarah Hanson-Young says changes are needed to ensure the incident is never repeated.
1: To explain what on earth happened, what they're doing to guarantee this won't happen again, and what laws we need in place to make sure Australians are protected from these massive telecommunications failures.
0: The families of two Australian backpackers who died in Laos after drinking tainted alcohol are expressing their deep disappointment after learning it's likely no one will face serious jail time over the deaths. 19-year-old Holly Morton Bowles and Bianca Jones died after they unwittingly drank methanol. DFAT has now told their loved ones the most serious charges likely to be laid over the incident carry a maximum of 1 year jail. Australia's financial services regulator is urging people to be wary of pump and dump scams. The scam works by tricking consumers into clicking on social media posts that promise lucrative stock tips. ASIC Commissioner Alan Kirkland says scammers impersonate financial institutions or use fake celebrity endorsements to lure people in.
2: They then try to get you to join a private messaging group on an app like WhatsApp where they'll encourage you to invest in a stock. And what they're really trying to do is to drive up the value of that stock so that the scammers can then sell out and make a bunch of money while everybody else loses out.
0: Data shows Australia's smoking rates have fallen to historic lows. The Institute of Health and Welfare says 5.6% of surveyed Australians over the age of 14 were smokers. More than two-thirds say they've never smoked. The Cancer Council's Chief Executive, Jacinta Redden, says it's a step in the right direction.
3: Every day, 66 Australians die of tobacco-related illnesses, so the job's not done. But this is really good news, as it shows that the range of measures that are in place in Australia, which are world-leading, are saving Australian lives.
0: The federal government says multiple sclerosis medications will remain subsidised while a pricing dispute with global drug makers is resolved. The standoff was triggered when manufacturers rejected government requests to slash the costs of the drugs by up to 50%. And military tensions have again escalated between the US and Iran, with a fifth consecutive day of airstrikes targeting Iranian coastal cities. The attacks were launched by American forces to degrade military capabilities after Tehran struck ships in the Strait of Hormuz. This is Air News.

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1: This is Air News.
2: Good morning, I'm Lee Harrison. The families of two Melbourne backpackers who died in Laos after unwittingly drinking methanol say they're devastated after learning it's likely no one will face serious jail time over the deaths. The loved ones of Holly Morton Bowles and Bianca Jones have been told the most serious charges likely to be laid over the incident carry a maximum of 1 year in jail. Sean Bowles says Australia's Foreign Affairs Department has been keeping them informed about the developments.
3: Obviously, they're not the results that we're looking for. So they let us know. They have kept us up to date with the process and everything that's going on over there.
2: A man's been charged with murder after his father's body was found outside a burning home in Sydney's west. Toby Goff reports.
4: Emergency services were called to a home at Glenmore Park yesterday following reports of a house fire. Police located the body of a 64-year-old man in front of the property. He was pronounced dead at the scene. His 36-year-old son was arrested in a car at Werrington a few hours later. He was treated for minor injuries before being taken to Penrith Police Station, where he was charged with domestic violence-related murder. The man has been refused bail and will face court today. Toby Goff, Sydney.
2: A man's been extradited to Queensland for the alleged indecent treatment of a child. With more on that story, Lachlan Gray.
5: The 71-year-old has been charged with two counts of indecent deal with a child, one count each of indecent treatment of children under 16 years and of children under 12 years. It is alleged the offences occurred between January 2007 and March 2009 at various Charleville addresses. The man is expected to front Brisbane Magistrates Court today. Meantime, detectives say there may be more victims or people with information to assist with ongoing investigations and are being urged to come forward. Lachlan Gray reporting.
2: Organised crime syndicates are driving a surge in illegal tobacco sales across the country as tax revenues collapse. New figures show more than a third of Australian smokers bought illicit tobacco late last year. Authorities have spent nearly $300 million to combat the trade, recently seizing $30 million worth of illegal cigarettes and vapes in New South Wales alone. The assumption metabolic dysfunction only affects older adults has been challenged in a new study. Analysis of more than 4,000 blood tests found nearly 70% of 25 to 34-year-olds had early warning signs for diabetes despite having normal blood sugar levels. Vively founder Tim Verin says identifying the risks early could assist in prevention.
6: It takes decades to develop. But our kind of standard health screening only really picks it up when you're really at the tail end of that process, when you already kind of have type 2 diabetes.
2: This is Air News. St Kilda's 27-year Cadinia Park curse has rolled on, with the Cats running out 27-point winners in last night's AFL. Terry Daniel reports.
7: The Geelong Cats have scored at home once again, beating St Kilda comfortably, 15-12, 102 to 11-9, 75, snapping a three-game losing streak. Cats midfielder Bailey Smith on Fox Footy, happy to get the losing patch over now.
8: Yeah, we're glad that that little patch is happening now and not come September, so got our eyes set on that, and, you know, we've just got the D's next week. They haven't lost at the G, so it's a tough one, but Saints are good. They play a tacky brand of footy, so we're just happy to play a forward half game and try and get out of defence a lot better, and yeah, I don't know, we've just been shocked in the past few weeks, so it's good to actually have an okay game.
7: Terry Daniel, Air Sport.
2: The Broncos have upset Penrith 14-12 in wet conditions at CommBank Stadium. The Panthers held a 12-8 advantage at the break. Penrith fullback Dylan Edwards says they knew Brisbane would be desperate to keep their season alive.
9: We kind of did expect that sort of game, coming off a bye, knowing where they're at in their season, and they played like it too. I think they completed really well. Kept us down at our end for quite a bit in that second half, and we just didn't complete when we needed to.
2: And Matildas captain Sam Kerr has made her debut for Gotham FC in the USA Women's Soccer League. Kerr was subbed on in the second half and celebrated a 1-0 victory over Washington Spirit. Australian Independent Radio News.
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10: Well, good morning on this lovely Friday. And around MacArthur at the moment, it's 13 degrees. Prediction is 17. high chance of showers most likely in the morning and afternoon, but only over about 35% of the area. So light winds becoming a southerly at 15 to 20 kilometres an hour, then becoming lighter in the late afternoon. Tonight it'll be 6 degrees and 19 tomorrow on Saturday. 5 to 19 on Sunday. And that is your weather.
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Great song from the Hollies, Long Cool Woman in a Black Dress. This is the Partridge Family. A little bit of a change of gears here. Breaking Up is Hard to Do. And then America with A Horse with No Name.

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your clothes, and I've had my last dance with you. Onto the empty streets we go, and it might be my last chance with you. So I might as well get it over, the things I have to say, and wait until another day.

Very well-known song, lovely song, but the fella, probably never heard of him again. His name, Peter Skellen. Here's the Carpenters, a double for All We Know and Hurting Each Other. Great songs.

That was Sammy Davis Jr. The song called The Candyman came out in June 72 and peaked at number 3 in Australia and stayed in the chart for several weeks. Lovely song. This is another one from him. This is called Mr. Bojangles.

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Johnny Nash there with a great version of the Bob Marley reggae song called Stir It Up. I think it's nice. This song, this has been out for a long, long time. It's a supposedly an ancient poem. It's called Desiderata, and Les Crane did this version December 71, peaked over in number 4 in 72, and stayed in the charts for a long time out here, which is unusual because it's a long song.

go placidly amid the noise and haste, and remember what peace there may be in silence. As far as possible without surrender, be on good terms with all persons. Speak your truth quietly and clearly, and listen to others, even the dull and ignorant. They too have their story. Avoid loud and aggressive persons. They are vexations to the spirit. If you compare yourself with others, you may become vain and bitter, for always there will be greater and lesser persons than yourself.

0: Enjoy your achievements as well as your plans. Keep interested in your own career. However humble, it is a real possession in the changing fortunes of time. Exercise caution in your business affairs, for the world is full of trickery. But let this not blind you to what virtue there is. Many persons strive for high ideals, and everywhere life is full of heroism. Be yourself. Especially do not feign affection. Neither be cynical about love, for in the face of all aridity and disenchantment, it is as perennial as the grass. Take kindly the counsel of the years, gracefully surrendering the things of youth. Nurture strength of spirit to shield you in sudden misfortune, but do not distress yourself with imaginings. Many fears are born of fatigue and loneliness. Beyond a wholesome discipline, be gentle with yourself.
1: You are a child.
0: You are a child of the universe. No less than the trees and the stars. You have a right to be here. And whether or not it is

Therefore, be at peace with God, whatever you conceive him to be, and whatever your labors and aspirations in the noisy confusion of life, keep peace with your soul. With all its sham, drudgery, and broken dreams, it is still a beautiful world. Be careful. Strive to be happy.

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2: 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It's an instrumental. Hope you enjoy it. Got the news, sport and weather straight after. I'm going to come back, play some Cat Stevens for young Colleen.

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2: Hello there, I'm Sean Bindley. Drivers are being told not to panic about rising fuel costs despite a volatile situation in the Middle East. The price of diesel has already surged above $2 a litre in some states. But supply chain expert David Leaney says it's unlikely we'll see prices skyrocket like they did earlier this year.
3: There's a couple of reasons for that, but the most important one is the world has adjusted and reduced its reliance on the Persian Gulf and the choke point of the Strait of Hormuz.
2: Iran's military command has threatened to crush all infrastructure across the Middle East if the US president carries out his warning to strike Iranian bridges and power plants as the United States expanded its bombing campaign into northern Iran on Thursday. The escalating conflict has also exposed growing tensions between Washington and its closest regional ally, with the US Vice President J.D. Vance publicly acknowledging that elements within the Israeli government have tried to steer American war policy. Vance says the United States would have entered the conflict regardless of Israeli influence, but his remarks represent the latest public rebuke of Israel from the Trump administration. Jagriti Dave reports from Washington.
4: There are a lot of people in the US and Israel, critics, who say that the deal did not do enough to curb Iran's missile program. So J.D. Vance said, "I know beyond a shadow of a doubt that there have been people within the Israeli government who are trying to shift us away from that policy because they want to continue the military campaign." But he also went on to say there are many countries and allies, as well as adversaries of the United States, who try to influence American policy. And he says that's just a fact of being a political leader in 20.
2: The federal government says multiple sclerosis medications will remain subsidized while a pricing dispute with global drug makers is resolved. The standoff was triggered when manufacturers rejected government requests to slash the cost of the drugs by up to 50%. A review will look into the scheme by December, ensuring patients avoid paying up to $33,000 a year out of pocket. Barnaby Joyce says it's a fair bet that Pauline Hanson's benefactor, Gina Reinhart, either partially or fully funded a luxury Italian hotel stay. The pair were spotted at the five-story Sicilian resort, which cost $2,000 a night. Senator Hanson's office says it's been long on the record that Ms. Reinhart is a strong supporter of the party, the One Nation MP defending his boss, saying it's not unusual to want a holiday with a billionaire friend.
5: "I don't care if it's Dolce, Cabana or Prada, as long as you're paying for it, darling, I don't care. You know, a person's allowed to have free time. She's having a free time over there."
2: Two men are facing court today after being charged over separate incidents of child sex offences. Amy Drew has the details.
6: A 35-year-old Aspley man is set to reappear in the Brisbane Magistrates Court after being charged last month. Police allege his phone contained child exploitation material and that he was active in a number of child abuse networks. He is facing 23 counts in total. Meantime, a 71-year-old man will appear after being extradited from New South Wales, facing alleged indecent treatment of a child offences. Police allege the offences occurred between January 2007 and March 2009 at various addresses in Charleville. Detectives are continuing to appeal for anyone with information related to the case to come forward. Amy Drew reporting.
2: The Australian dollar is buying 69.9 US cents. This is Air News. The Brisbane Broncos have toppled the ladder-leading Penrith Panthers in last night's NRL. Air News' Terry Daniel reports.
7: The Brisbane Broncos have kept their slim NRL's finals hopes alive, ending an 8-match losing streak to defeat the Penrith.